0: feel the love. It's right here.
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In a moment, you will hear these

0: 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It's Bouncer after Bouncer. 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

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In a moment, you will hear these songs.

House music has always called to me. If ever I got too lost in myself walking through the city streets alone, it would call to me, like a mother calling for her babies to come home. This sound has brought me so much joy since I was a since I was a little bitty boy. It changed my life. Without it, I'm sure I wouldn't be alive to dance another day, to be part of this culture born from these streets I call home. In my heart, I believe, deep in my soul, I know, these ghetto streets will never do me wrong. They've made me who I am today. I'm strong, I'm confident, successful, full of love, and yes, yes, I'm beautiful. 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

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I remember I loved you. 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I knew it, I knew you. 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

shame, ladies, do your thing. 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

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Let the music move you, get ready. 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Once again,

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2: 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No, I can snort the pain away. Oh, I can smoke the pain away.
0: In a moment, you will hear D-Songs.